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I'm your host, William Mayfield. 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

Dance 89.5. It's Evenings with Harmony. Hope that your Thursday is going well so far. I feel like a short week always longer than an average size one. But you know what? We are almost there. Of course, coming up tonight, we got Mel and Matt for Planet Dance and then Keanu with The Basement. So music-wise, you are set. I've also got new music from the Martinez Brothers coming up in less than 3 minutes. In the meantime, though, it's another M55.

0: Love the house vibes on that one. The Martinez Brothers with Impressions on Dance 89.5. 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

Sadia Garrett with Do You Want It Right Now on Dance 89.5. Fun little music fact. Sadia Garrett is the vocalist you will recognize from the Michael Jackson classic, I Just Can't Stop Loving You. That's her. Getting into some new music right now on Evenings with Harmony from Paul Oakenfold, teaming up with Two Lot. It's Masquerade. 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Check it out.

DNC 95, it's evenings with Harmony. Glad to be here on a Thursday. I'll take a look for the weekend at the weather. What can you expect? I'll let you know in 3 minutes. In the meantime, a classic.

0: A classic from Eric Prydz with Generate on Evenings with Harmony, Dance 89.5. Taking a look at the weather for your weekend. Overall, not too bad. Highs in the upper 60s, partly cloudy skies. Some rain possible on Sunday. And then looking into next week, going to be pretty darn nice with a high of 76 midweek. So should continue to be beautiful as we ease into fall. Back to the music in less than a minute.
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Now, next Thursday, Mel and Matt are bringing you a very special edition of Planet Dance. They're going to be dancing back through the decades in the mix with decades mixes from the 80s, 90s, and 2000s. 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
1: All right. I have a confession to make with you all. You know I am a spooky gal. I love the Halloween season and everything that comes with it, but I have never seen Practical Magic, the movie. I know. There's the sequel out now, so it's a good reason to see it. I just felt like I need to come clean with you guys. But the sequel looks great in the first one, which I have to see. 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

0: 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Got more new music coming up. One new one from Bauer before I wrap up my show, and Planet Dance takes over. And we're back to the music with James Hype in less than a minute. Hang on.
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I'm Harmony wrapping up my show, but I'll be back with you for the weekend wind up tomorrow night at 6 p.m. And of course, Planet Dance is coming up next. But first, new music.

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0: 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Mel and Matt both here together tonight. Yes, I promise. 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
1: 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It's Jamiroquai. 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

0: You would be correct if you thought, isn't that a Rihanna song? Is that Rihanna? Is that Britney Spears? Yes. Yes to all of the above. And that is the beauty of Planet Dance, is that we can have it all. We're back with Enrique Iglesias next.
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0: Enrique Iglesias, Rhythm Divine on Dance 89.5. 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
1: 55. 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
0: 55. 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
0: Yes, and, but the quick contest rules are you got to be caller number 8 right now. 206-252-8989. Caller number 8 is getting a pair of tickets to go see all of us down at Trinity Nightclub coming up Saturday, September 26th. 206-252-8989. Be caller number 8 right now. Good luck from Dance 89.5. Here's new music from Alesso in

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0: Hi, who's this?
1: This is Brian.
0: Hey, Brian, how you doing?
1: Well, I'm doing great. If I won those tickets, I'll be doing amazing.
0: Oh, congratulations. You're doing amazing. You're caller 8, and you're going to hang out with us, Trent Vaughn, Johnny Monsoon, Crispin, Black Lab, and more at our 55th anniversary party.
1: Oh, good time.
0: Congratulations, Brian. You been to any of our events before?
1: Yeah, been to a bunch. The Ferry.
0: So much fun. And this time, we are bringing you to Trinity Nightclub, Saturday, September 26th.
1: Awesome. Thanks, guys.
0: Thank you, Brian. 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

0: Please don't go. 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It's Dance 89.5 Planet Dance. We got this request coming in on the text line, 206-252-8989. Glam featuring Pete Burns, Sex Drive. I do want to mention, next week, we got something big coming up on these here Planet Dance streets.
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0: 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Grand Mixer, GMS, DJ Creativity, and Crispin going back to back to back. 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

0: the night. Planet Dance is going to be here all the way until 11, and then Keanu is dancing the night away until 1 a.m. We're back to music in a minute.
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0: 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The Basement with Keanu is going deep. 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
2: 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Keep it locked. We're here until 1 a.m.

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2: It's The Basement. I'm your host, Keanu, and we have Chemlike in the mix. 2 hours of some insane drum and bass. Keep it locked. We're here until 1 a.m.

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This is Chemlight. 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That's K-E-M-L-I-T-E. Keep it locked. This is The Basement. I'm your host, Keanu. And we're in the mix with Chemlight right here, Dance 80.

0: mix with Chem Light right here, Dance 89.5. It's The Basement. I'm your host, Keanu. Stick around. We'll be back in the mix. 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
0: 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We're getting back in the mix now. Chem Light throwing down some more drum and bass. We're smoothing it out, though. Some more Tech Step vibes. 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That's K-E-M-L-I-T-E. This is The Basement. And we're here until 1 a.m. Chem Light in the mix.
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1: 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What's the deal? 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

0: 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I'm your host, Keanu. This is The Basement on Dance 89.5. We're doing this every Thursday, 11 p.m. to 1 a.m. Keep it locked and tune in next week. 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
1: 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Void where prohibited by law. Prizes, along with time and means of selecting a winner, are announced on air during the contest. 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Prizes cannot be substituted for cash. 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The decision of KNHC is final. KNHC is not responsible for the cancellation or rescheduling of a performance for any reason and has no obligation to reimburse, refund, or substitute tickets. 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
1: Had cheetah print dancing on the people, rolled up at the after joint, dancing on the people, people dancing on the people. I got people on the people, people dancing on the people, with the people on the people, smoking CO2. See me, see you dancing on the people, climb up on the booth, hanging from the people on the people. My head is the roof, dancing on the ceiling on the people. I got people on the people, dancing on the people. I got

22, Drew Bailey checking in on your commute on this Friday morning. We are starting off in the red there, southbound I-5, due to, is it a collision there right at Northeast 45th Street? Again, southbound I-5, it's blocking the left lane right now. We are seeing a big backup already in that direction. If you're leaving Linwood on your way into Seattle, it is going to be about 35 minutes right now there from Everett, about 40 now. It's also, if you take 405, because 405 southbound from Linwood, from the interchange there, things are wide open. It's actually an even commute right now. So if you don't want any kind of traffic and don't mind paying a toll and getting to your destination at the same time, go 405 and then roll over on 520 to kind of miss all that right now, because you are definitely in the red in that direction. So be ready for that. Northbound I-5 right now, 30 minutes. Get yourself into Seattle. Very nice there from Renton into Bellevue under 20. Note this weekend that we are losing the express lanes. Obviously, we don't have them southbound direction, but we're not going to have them in the northbound direction as well. That's starting tonight until Monday morning. That means the only major lanes going northbound through Seattle is just going to be the two northbound I-5 lanes over the bridge. There will be no express lanes for this entire weekend. As we get right back to the music, we are Seattle's Party Radio, Dance 89.5.

Sales Fire Radio, Dance 89.5, Drew Bailey on a Friday. We get a text from an awesome listener, 425, saying that there is an accident just happened on Ship Canal Bridge, left lane, I-5 South, just before getting onto 520 East. Thank you for that update. We will repeat that in our traffic update here shortly. Coming up after 7 o'clock, of course, new music show. Don't get ready for that. Our two-time champion. What a battle yesterday between Cascada and Marshmello and Alenium. Cascada picking up a big win. They're going to take another brand new

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3: 635, Drew Bailey checking in on your commute right now. Everything's fine except for the southbound I-5. That is a mess right now. If you can avoid it, do so if at all possible. We just got a report of another accident, another collision. It looks like as you approach 520 southbound on I-5, just over the bridge there, we're seeing a big backup already. It's about 145th Street. We're not seeing anywhere else on the entire map backed up. So if you can get around that, do so. About 50 minutes right now from Everett to Seattle. If you want to go from Bellevue. I'm sorry, if you want to go from Everett to Bellevue right now, it's a 35-minute commute. It's huge. In fact, if you take 405 and then whip over on 520, you'll actually save about 10 minutes there. Even though it's a longer commute, you don't have to pay the toll. But also, you know, if you're southbound I-5 right now, get off at 145th and then swing around and get back on at Lake City Way. You'll miss the majority of that backup. So just be ready for that there. Everywhere else right now, looking pretty good. Just that southbound I-5 corridor. And it's not just Revive I-5 because, you know, it's a late Friday. It shouldn't be this busy right now. But it's because of these accidents. So be prepared for that. Also this weekend, be prepared that there's going to be no express lanes at all this weekend. Starting tonight, Friday night until Monday morning, which means you're only going to have two northbound I-5 lanes, mainline lanes. That's it this weekend. So please be prepared. We are Dance 89.5.

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1: Today in the remix at 46, it's another remix of Empire of the Sun's Alive. Of course, this hit from this Australian duo dropped in 2013. Been some really famous renditions of this record, some famous remixes, especially Zedd. In fact, Porter Robinson dropped that remix at the Big Skrillex show a few weeks ago, and it was just in its original form, in its original remix form. Alok, the Brazilian DJ, one of the biggest DJs out of Brazil right now, he made his own remix as they were reviving the single here late last year. The duo, Empire of the Sun, was. They released a bunch of brand new remixes. Alok threw his hat in the ring, and it's a big one, and it's today's remix at 46.

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4: 652, Drew Bailey checking in on your commute right now. Boy, a lot of improvement on Southbound I-5. A couple incidents this morning. Looks like they've cleared up because things are starting to thin out quite quickly. We are seeing just a couple brake lights there right at the Forest Merge in Northgate. But beyond that, we got some crowding as you approach the Ship Canal Bridge, but things went from red to yellow pretty quickly. Good news there for your long commute. So we're now down to 40 minutes just like that from Everett into Seattle right now. If you're on your way into Bellevue, we're at 40. Things equalize so quickly. So good news there. Northbound I-5 right now, 31 minutes. Get yourself out of Federal Way into Seattle and Renton to Bellevue. You're holding around 20. And remember, this weekend, starting tonight until Monday morning, we are losing those express lanes. That means northbound, you're only going to have two lanes of I-5 going over the Ship Canal Bridge. So expect a

0: Bills Party Radio, Dance 89.5, Drew Bailey on a Friday, September 11th, the 25th year anniversary of the terrorist attacks there in New York City. Coming up, we are going to be diving into today's new music showdown. Our champ from yesterday, Cascata, going to take on a song from a Brazilian drag queen that is very fun. Get ready for that. New music showdown on the way at 7:10.
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706 Raleigh checking in on your commute on this Friday. After a really tough start, things are looking pretty good. Especially southbound I-5 right now through the North Gate Corridor. We are seeing some brake lights right now, but it's still about 30 minutes right now, and you're only seeing the deepest of red between Lake City Way and about 130th there in Seattle. It will stay pretty thick until the Ship Canal Bridge, but then you're wide open. And note that you are wide open all the way from Everett into downtown Seattle right now, with the exception of the North Gate Corridor. So speed limit travel times right now. Gotta love it. On your way out of Everett, on your way into Bellevue right now, we're looking okay. We're starting to see congestion build there through the Canyon Park area. Still about 40 minutes, though, from Everett to Bellevue. Not bad. From Linwood into Bellevue, we're under 30. Northbound I-5 right now, 33 minutes. Get yourself into Seattle. And then Lorenz into Bellevue at 20 minutes. As we get right back to it, we are Dance 89.5 Mornings.

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2: Happy Friday.
1: Happy Friday.
2: Is this our Friday thing?
1: This might be our Friday thing. Okay. I might be on here every Friday.
2: I'm down. I don't have you all morning, of course.
1: No.
2: You'll have to leave briskly.
1: To go do my school.
2: Yeah. Well, how's school going, by the way?
1: School's great. I'm very happy. So, I'm very happy with how all my classes. I like all my teachers.
2: Oh, that's good. And I know you just generally love school. So are
1: I
2: you,
1: do.
2: Is junior year feeling different? Do you feel different as an elder class person?
1: Ew, no, not at all.
2: No.
1: I feel very similarly to how I did the end of sophomore year, because that was 4 months ago. So
2: yeah, you know, it is what it is. You know?
1: I don't think my personality has drastically changed.
2: I don't think so either.
1: No.
2: All right. Soul's with us on this Friday morning. We're going to dive into today's New Music Showdown. Are you ready?
1: Yeah.
2: What's going down next?
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1: From rave to grave.
2: Hey, one more time, turn your mic on now.
1: Oh. From rave to grave.
2: Oh, thank you. Much better. Thank you. Much better. All right. We're diving into our two-time champion coming from Cascada. So Cascada, they are a German trio. Big, massive dance hits coming out of late 90s, early 2000s. In fact, they actually kind of split up. Nelly Horler, who is the lead singer and founder of Cascada, people generally think that her name is Cascada. It's not. It's the group name. But two of the guys left a few years ago. She went solo with the act. They released an album. It didn't do a whole lot. They're all back together.
1: The band's back together.
2: This is their first single as the original trio known as Cascada. Song is called Alive.
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Sales Fire Radio, Dance 89.5, Drew Bailey on this Friday. Oh, man, I'd hate to be alone today. I would hate to not have anyone on with me, especially these people that I met over the summer, some fun people. Let's hit this button here. What does this mean? Oh, my God. Who are you?

0: Cascada Live, New Music Showdown, a two-time champion right here on Dance 89.5 Mornings. All right, today's challenger is coming from one of the most popular drag queens in the world.
1: Yes.
0: When it comes to, has the most followers on all digital platforms. Her name is Pablo Vittar. She is from Brazil again. Super famous for being one of the greatest drag queens, most popular drag queens. Don't say popular. Greatest.
1: Greatest is subjective.
0: Is objective.
1: Yeah.
0: You say RuPaul.
1: I said RuPaul. I said, what? Isn't it RuPaul? Because RuPaul's RuPaul.
0: Right.
1: But apparently it's not.
0: Popular, most popular drag queen on social media.
1: I see.
0: Okay. It is, wait, that's my screen for a second. It is featuring Urarus Muscle, Pablo Vittar. She's also a popular singer-songwriter. Well acclaimed for that as well. So here we go. Pablo Vittar, Urarus. This song is called Body Type. New Music Showdown Challenger.

0: 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All right, there you go. Those two songs in the showdown on this Friday. It's time to vote. You vote by calling or texting myself and Soul.
1: Yay!
0: 206-252-8989. Let us know which of the two you like the best. Song one, or two-time champion from Cascada, song called Alive, or your challenger, very popular singer-songwriter and drag queen out of Brazil, Pablo Vittar, and also featuring Uraeus, song called Body Type. 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All phone calls are being recorded, of course, for a possible broadcast. 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One more time, Cascada, Alive, your one-time champion, or Pablo Vittar featuring Uraeus, Body Type.

0: Seattle's Friday Radio, Dan's 89.5, Drew Bailey, and Soul on this Friday. And, of course, the new music showdown in the showdown today. Today's from Casa, a song called Alive, our two-time champion, versus... Her name is Pablo Vittar, one of the most popular drag queens out of Brazil. Also a very big-time singer-songwriter as well. This song with Pablo Vittar is also featuring Urias, song called Body Type. And, of course, keep the votes coming in. 206-252-8989. Let us know which ones you like the best. Is it Cascada Alive or Pablo Vittar, Urias, Body Type? What are they saying on the text line, Soul?
1: Okay, on the text line, they're saying 3-2, 3-10 says Drew and Soul champ all the way. The challenger was too busy for me. It sounded like two or three songs passed together. And Evan from Passada, I will get him in the system. Alex in Tacoma says voting for the challenger today. Gotta support queer pride all year round. The greatest drag queen is likely divine. She inspired Ursula's design in The Little Mermaid.
0: Oh.
1: That's so interesting because Ursula is actually the best drag queen. Fun fact. That's really cool. You can look it up. 503 in Oregon says, hey, it's Jeremiah. Okay, so it's Jeremiah. My vote is for new music challenge is song two. What a banger. I agree. But both of them are. Pete, who is an active voter, says, good morning, Drew and Soul. I'm going to read that. And he's voting for the challenger. Drew says, Cascada, no questions asked. It'd have to be amazing to beat out that track. And while it was good, the challenger just doesn't clear that bar. Champion Alive, good morning. Good morning. Jamie in Seattle says, my goodness, mercy me. Challenger Pablo Vittar's track Body Type is sultry and hot. Are those whips I hear in the percussion? I did not look that deeply, but I should. Sign me up on this new music Friday. Lastly, Jen in Seaback said, I liked a little bit of the challenger, but the champ is still my favorite. And the front runner. Wait, hold on.
0: I know.
1: Okay.
0: That's what you say.
1: If it happens to be a tie,
0: you go, it's a tie. Okay. So let's try this again, all right? Okay, you still say, and the front runner is?
1: And the front runner is both of them because it's a tie.
0: There's no front runner. It's a tie.
1: Yeah, exactly. Mm-hmm, yeah. Are both of them front runners or are neither of them front runners? Which came first?
0: You can't be a front runner if you're not out in front. Am I right?
1: We should be spreading love.
0: There's a tie. There's no front runner.
1: That's true. It's a tie.
0: Push.
1: Get your votes in.
0: That's right. Anything that comes in between now and 9:10 will be added to 9:10 edition of the showdown, where we hopefully will determine the winner on this new music Friday. All right. Are you ready for Impossible Trivia?
1: Yes.
0: That is on the way at 7:45. 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
3: At 7:34, Drew Bailey checking in on your commute on this Friday. It's a light Friday out there, not looking too bad. Let me make sure there's no crazy issues on the roads right now. And it looks like we're not seeing any reports of anything major right now. Good news, heading out of Everett right now on your way into downtown Seattle. About 47 minutes right now if you're on your way to Bellevue, 43. That's, of course, from Everett. From Linwood, we're looking at 32 to Bellevue, 38 to Seattle. Federal Way into Seattle, 36. We're into the Bellevue, 28 minutes. The big story, of course, this weekend is you're going to lose all of the no express lanes at all in the downtown area. Of course, your express lanes are only running north during Revive I-5. You're not going to have express lanes in any direction. You're only going to have two lanes going over the Ship Canal Bridge over I-5. So it's going to be a mess this weekend. Make sure you make plans and be ready for that. The express lanes will close tonight around 11 o'clock. And we'll be back Monday morning. We are Dance 89.5 Mornings.

0: 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Drew Bailey and Soul here on a Friday. 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
1: Yay!
0: I'm so glad we worked this out.
1: Me too.
0: You do have to, what time you leave, like within an hour? Like less than an hour?
1: Say less than an hour. It takes me like 10-ish minutes to get here.
0: Okay. It's not bad. Good thing about Friday is also your commute's lighter.
1: Yes.
0: So you should have less resistance getting back to your first period. What's your first period?
1: My first period is my history class, and it's on the fourth floor of my school, and it's really hard to get there, and it's always really hot up there, but I love my teacher.
0: Four floors in your school. I guess we can.
1: Spoiler alert. Yeah.
0: What school is tall? I don't even know. All right.
1: Oh, most of them.
0: Do you have elevators, or you have to walk upstairs? Stairs, right?
1: Stairs.
0: You have elevators, of course, for ADA. ADA, of course. Yeah. But, wow, I never thought about that, because you didn't go to Eckstein.
1: No, I didn't.
0: And Eckstein had two floors. I was like, God, that sucks. I couldn't imagine having four floors. Like,
1: two floors sucks for you, dude.
0: And I like them now.
1: One flight of stairs?
0: Yeah, fours. You guys have to walk all the way up and all the way down.
1: Yeah, and if you're in the other building, you also have to walk across the courtyard. Okay. It's a trek, dude.
0: All right, there you go.
1: Oh, my God.
0: Hey, we're going to dive into today's impossible trivia question. That's on the way in a few minutes right here on

0: Seattle's Party Radio, Dance 89.5. Are you ready for today's impossible trivia question?
1: Yeah.
0: What is today's impossible trivia question?
1: Today's impossible trivia question is, according to a scientific study, this is the most universally liked scent. What is it?
0: Ooh, 206-252-8989. According to a scientific study, this is the most universally liked scent or smell. What is that scent? What is that smell? 206-252-8989. Hit us up with your guesses on the phone. We are recording those phone calls for possible broadcast. You can also guess on the text line one more time. According to a scientific study, this is the most universally liked scent. What is it? It's impossible trivia.

0: Soul on the Radio. And of course, it is Impossible Trivia. The question today is, according to a scientific study, this is the most university-like scent. What is it? 206-252-8989. The guess is, actually, let's go to the phone first. Hello?
1: Yeah, I think I know the scent.
0: All right.
1: This is Travis out on Vashon.
0: All right, Travis on Vashon Island. Things are messing up there. Travis gets coffee, by the way. Is it coffee?
2: No. No, it's not.
0: Sorry, the recording got all weird. All right, keep going. More guests on the text line.
2: Yep. Rose in Kitsap says, is the answer roses?
0: Is it roses, Rose? No. It's not.
2: Roses are not red.
0: According to this
2: not
0: study.
2: The
0: not according to this study.
2: Kat in Kirkland says, is it fresh baked bread?
0: Is it best baked bread?
2: It is not. Rob in Snohomish says, good morning and happy Friday, Sol and Drew. Is the scent popcorn?
0: Ooh, is it popcorn? You think people don't like the smell of popcorn?
2: My dad hates the smell of popcorn.
0: Oh, okay.
2: So I know someone who doesn't like popcorn. It is my dad.
0: Mm-hmm.
2: Yeah. 509 says, is it milk?
0: Is it milk?
2: Is it milk?
0: Wait, like
2: smell?
0: The smell of milk?
2: Yeah. Yeah, it's not that.
0: Keep going.
2: So many people, too many to name, said, is it vanilla?
0: Is it vanilla?
2: No, vanilla. But that's a very good guess.
0: Great guess, right? So vanilla, it's a term for being bland or plain. Vanilla actually is really tasty and smells really nice.
2: It smells really good.
0: It's kind of
2: good.
0: A weird, thing to call something vanilla, but it's what we do.
2: Yeah. Yep. I think it's because it's the oldest. Anyway, Jet in Kirkland says, is it jasmine?
0: Is it jasmine? No, it's not jasmine.
2: No. Lou in Pennsylvania says, is it lavender? And a couple other people also said lavender.
0: Mm-mm. That would have been your guess, right? Your initial guess?
2: No. My initial guess has yet to be seen.
0: Oh, okay.
2: And it's this. Is it petrichor? If you don't know, petrichor is the smell of the pavement or the dirt after it rains.
0: Yeah, no. Is it the smell of rain? No.
2: No. Mm-mm.
0: Our nose is so sensitive to that.
2: I
0: so
2: love
0: sensitive,
2: that.
0: Yeah.
2: It's my favorite.
0: Mm-hmm.
2: Okay, Norm Sater said this, and I don't understand this, and apparently this is a Drew thing. Is it... I need you to read this.
0: I don't
2: is
0: know
2: it
0: this
2: Drake
0: is.
2: Or Noir?
0: I don't know what that is.
2: Is.
0: No, I don't know.
2: Okay, so it's not that, but I don't know what that is also.
0: Norm's always throwing some, deep cuts in there. I always got to kind of Google their responses.
2: I'll Google it after. We'll see. Jack from Bothell says, is it spearmint?
0: Oh, it's not spearmint, no.
2: No, delicious gum.
0: Good.
2: Delicious gum. Jamie in Seattle says, is it the freshly ozonated air following the wake of a thunderstorm? So the smell after a thunderstorm. That is not petrichor, which has already been guessed.
0: That's different?
2: It's different.
0: Okay.
2: Apparently it's different. There's not a lot of storms here, thank goodness, but...
0: All right.
2: Mm-hmm. I don't know what that smell
0: is. Right.
2: My mom texted in and says, is it her perfume? For me?
0: No, it's not.
2: Yeah. But no.
0: No.
2: Good guess, Mama.
0: No.
2: And lastly, Misty said, is it lemon?
0: Is it lemon?
2: No.
0: It's not lemon.
2: It's not.
0: 206-252-8989. According to a scientific study, this is the most university-like scent. What is it? It's Impossible Trivia.
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0: 7:54, Drew Bailey checking in on your commute on this Friday. Not too bad out there for your Friday commute. I'll hit you with travel times right now. If you're leaving out of Everett, you're wide open to the interchange there in Linwood. Linwood into Seattle. We're under 40. 35 right now to get yourself to Bellevue from Linwood. Northbound I-5 right now, 35 minutes for that commute. Awesome. Renton to Bellevue, around 30. It is pretty much really good out there. How about that? As we get right back to the music, we are Dance 89.5. So let

0: Ladies from Griffin and Bunt and Inez, world away right here on Dance 89.5. And, of course, Impossible Tribute. Drew Bailey hanging out with Soul on this Friday. So good to have you here, Soul. So glad you came back.
1: Me too.
0: I was like, what if she never comes back?
1: What if she never comes
0: back? What if she doesn't come back?
1: And she's just a whisper of a radio co-host.
0: Just like, just a random August gone. Let's see here. It's a possible trivia question. According to a scientific study, this is the most universally liked scent or smell. What is it? 206-252-8989. More guesses.
1: Okay, more guesses. Rob in Snohomish says, is it peach? That's actually his favorite
0: peach?
1: Smell.
0: It is not peach. No.
1: And fun fact, I'm allergic to peaches.
0: That is fun.
1: Yeah, fun. Fun, interesting fact about your co-host Soul. Anyway, Tara in 206 says, is it basil?
0: It's not basil. Or is it basil? It's not basil.
1: It's basil.
0: Okay, sorry.
1: Kristen says, is it old books?
0: Ooh, old books. No.
1: No.
0: Do you like old books? Smell your, you read books.
1: Yeah, I do. As we should be doing, support your local libraries.
0: All right, keep going.
1: Okay. Jamie in Seattle says, is it freshly baked cookies? Fun fact, my girlfriend mixes her own perfume scents as she aspires to smell like cookies. That's not the answer. However, what's her ratio of like oils? Because I would love to know. I'd love to make my own. That sounds like a really fun time.
0: Smell like cookies?
1: Yes! I want to smell like a dessert. What?
0: Oh, that's awesome.
1: That's a great time. I would love to know.
0: She says aspires, so it's not there yet.
1: She aspires to smell like cookies, but she's getting there. I want the in between. I would love to know what oils.
0: Right.
1: Oh, that's so interesting. Mm-hmm. Okay, anyway, let me know. Rob in Kirkland answered our question about what Drake or Noir is. It's an 80s men's perfume.
0: Oh, I said I didn't wear cologne in the 80s.
1: Yeah.
0: Or the 90s or the early. I've never worn cologne.
1: Yeah, sorry, yeah, yeah. That's what I was getting. Mm-hmm. James says, is it burning wood?
0: Is it burning wood? No.
1: No. Jeremiah says, is it the smell bacon?
0: No.
1: Is it bacon?
0: It's not bacon.
1: A couple people said this. Is it fresh cut grass?
0: Ooh, that's a very good guess.
1: It is a good guess.
0: I love some fresh cut grass.
1: Now, this one I don't get because I am a child, but many people said the smell of babies.
0: Is it the smell of babies? No.
1: Do babies have a specific smell?
0: There's a smell.
1: I feel like
0: there's
1: just smell like person?
0: There's a smell. No, there's a little, they're new. They're brand new.
1: They're brand new.
0: It's not like new car smell, but it's new baby smell. It's there. It's a thing.
1: New baby.
0: I can't recall what it is, but if I smelled a baby, I'd be like, that's it.
1: Maybe I haven't held a baby in a very long time.
0: Depending on, you know, as long as the diapers change, right? There's, you know, there's other smells.
1: Gotcha.
0: Yeah.
1: A couple people said this, but 619 area code was the first. Is it chocolate?
0: It's not chocolate, no.
1: No. Mm-mm. I have a fun fact about chocolate we might talk about later. Right, probably not. Chris says it's gasoline.
0: Is it gasoline?
1: I don't like the smell of gasoline.
0: I do. I'm one of those people.
1: DJ Solar says, is it pumpkin spice?
0: That's a controversial one. No.
1: And it's kind of the same vein. 425 says, is it cinnamon?
0: No.
1: And lastly, Jacqueline in Bothell says, is it lime?
0: Is it lime? Is it the smell of lime?
1: Yeah, it is.
0: Yeah. Lime universally is, and I agree.
1: Yeah, lime is delicious and fantastic.
0: It adds so much. Like if you're doing, like even like you don't, you're if you're making like Mexican food or whatever at
1: home,
0: literally
1: any food.
0: And if you just add some fresh lime, elevates it instantly.
1: Dude, a key lime.
0: It goes a long way. Oh yeah.
1: Mm. I like a key lime.
0: Yeah, I like a key lime pie. I like a key lime. Very interesting stuff.
1: I like a key lime juice amazing. Straight down my throat.
0: Truly, what would we be without lime?
1: Really?
0: And any kind of citrus, right?
1: Really
0: lemons and limes are so good. So there you go. Congratulations for getting today's impossible trivia question. Would you wear a lime perfume?
1: I don't think I want to smell like a lime.
0: Key lime pie perfume.
1: I also don't want to smell like a pie is my problem.
0: But you want to smell like a dessert.
1: I want to smell like, you know when you walk into a bakery and you have that delicious like cake smell that's not super sweet?
0: Mm-hmm.
1: That's what I want to smell like. And I hope that Jamie texts us back and tells me what her girlfriend does to make her own perfume because I am actually very curious.
0: I want to smell like a donut.
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0: Kansas 89.5, Drew Bailey, 806, checking in on your commute on this Friday. We are looking like a pretty quiet commute out there, really. Just I mean, the travel times. You're heading out of Linwood on your way into Seattle, 40 minutes right now, about 35 to Bellevue from Linwood. Federal Way in Seattle, 35, Renton to Bellevue, you're at 30 minutes. Note this weekend that you're losing the express lanes, I-5 northbound. You're only going to have two lanes over the Ship Canal Bridge, and that is it, with the exception of Aurora. So be ready for that this weekend. Closure will start tonight at 11 o'clock, and it will run until Monday morning. I'm dying over here.
1: You're coughing. You're coughing it up.

0: because she wore it all the time. And that's the only thing I like. The only perfume or cologne I can tell by scent. So I smell obsession. I know what it is. I'm like, it's just because smell is that weird thing when it comes to memory. Like it just locks in, right?
1: That's true.
0: And and so the only thing I associate perfume with is obsession. That's all I know.
1: Yeah.
0: That's all I know.
1: That's all I know.
0: From the, you know, early 1990s. So there you go. And then someone was talking about, what was Jamie saying?
1: Jamie was talking about, we were talking about earlier how, Jamie's girlfriend makes her own perfume, which I think is so cool. So I asked about it. And Jamie's going to ask. And I'm excited because I'm going to be here next Friday and I want to know.
0: You want to smell like cookies? Now, what kind of cookies do you want to smell like?
1: I want to smell, it's not a specific dessert. I want to smell like the feeling you get when you enter a bakery.
0: Okay.
1: And it's like a little bit sweet, but not super sweet because I don't like super sweet smells. They give me headaches. But like vaguely sweet, just
0: wait,
1: like
0: a sweet smell gives you headaches.
1: If it smells like pure, like I just boiled sugar and now it's fully caramel and you poured it down my nose, that's too much for me.
0: Well, I mean, up until the part, once you pour down your nose, it's kind of a lot for anyone.
1: It's just like it's just like it's too much for me, and it like overwhelms my senses. I don't want perfume. I don't want to feel it in my whole body. It's just like, eek, and it's uncomfortable for me.
0: All right, there you go. All right,
1: I like Jo Malone.
0: All right, I gotta let you go.
1: I gotta leave.
0: All right, we'll see you next Friday.
1: Goodbye,
0: right,
1: everybody. Yes.
0: We'll see you next Friday.
1: Yes.
0: And so glad to have you here. Have fun. Have a great weekend.
1: Thank you.
0: And we'll see you back next Friday.
1: Okay? Yeah, you will.
0: Thanks, Sol. All right, on the way, it's we are alive today. And I say that because both the Remix at 46 and the current champion are both named Alive coming up. Alok is going to take his shot at Alive by Empire of the Sun, the Brazilian DJ producer. And then coming up in the New Music Showdown, you have Cascada, their song called Alive, and a Brazilian drag queen is going to try to take on our two-time champion. We are Alive, and we are Dance 89.5.

0: Real Party Radio Dance 89.5. Drew Bailey and Soul hanging out on this Friday. So good to have you. It's our last break already. You have to run to school.
1: It is. I have to go to school.
0: You don't get to walk down the hall here. You have to get in the vehicle and drive to a whole different school.
1: Yeah.
0: I do appreciate you coming in for that hour plus power.
1: Yes.
0: We were talking about sense. A lot of people have a lot of things I know. First of all, Norm Satter said I was disappointed that I didn't know the Draco Noir. I mean, I remember the commercials now, I guess. I think the only, like, I didn't wear cologne, but the only thing I remember is perfume. My friend used to wear Obsession.
1: I couldn't tell you what that is.
0: And if I smell Obsession, I know it so well.

520. Drew Bailey checking in on your commute on this Friday morning, September the 11th. Let's see here. Not a whole lot going on right now. Just travel times. It's a light Friday. We are seeing a little bit of slowing down to the Northgate area, southbound I-5 right now. Still about 40 minutes there from Linwood. Not bad. Your commute time to Bellevue from Linwood is about 36 minutes. As we're seeing heavy braking there through the Canyon Park area and heavy volumes really there from Totem Lake. Still decent for this time of the morning. 35 minutes right now. Get yourself into downtown Seattle. In fact, you're at speed limit almost all the way until about the north end of Boeing Field. It's a beautiful commute for you. 30 minutes right now as you work your way through Renton and the S-curves, where we've seen some brake lights, but then decent all the way into Bellevue from there. Note that coming up this weekend, tonight, they're going to shut down the express lanes for the entire weekend. So through Seattle, you're going to have two northbound lanes right there. Two northbound lanes. And it looks like, I didn't see this, 85th Street in Kirkland, Northeast Street will close. Okay, so this is just 85th. So 85th will close tonight at 10 o'clock and will open up Monday morning as well. They're between 6th Street and 120th Street Avenue Northeast there. For those in Kirkland, be ready for that weekend closure as we get right back to the music.

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Of course, new music showdown on the way at 7 at 9:10. It's going to be our two-time champion, Cascada, going to take on a song from a very popular Brazilian drag queen. Our name is Pablo Vittar. They're going to take on a song called Alive. It's going to take on our three-time champion. Alive is the song we're going to play at 8:45 for the remix at 46, but it's actually the remix of Empire of the Sun's Alive. This is a song that got lots of remix treatment. Got a brand new update from a Brazilian DJ by the name of Alok. We're going to feature that on the way very soon. 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
4: 836, you're Bailey checking in on your commute on this Friday. We're seeing your usual light Friday commute, just the brake lights just where they should be. Your travel times right now out of Linwood into Seattle, 38 minutes, 33 to Bellevue. Northbound I-5 right now, Federal Way to Seattle, also looking at about a 33-minute commute. Renton to Bellevue, you're at 25. Now, the big news, of course, is this weekend. You're going to have no express lanes. They're shutting them down as they work on some drainage stuff there. So you're only going to have two lanes over the Ship Canal Bridge north into Seattle on I-5. There's going to be no other way to get over there, of course, minus 99 or going 405, which may be the better option. Note that 405 is going to be open, but 85th Street is going to be shut down there in Kirkland starting tonight until Friday morning between 6th Street and 120th Avenue Northeast. No 85th Avenue, Northeast 85th Avenue there in Kirkland. As we get right back to the music, we are Seattle's Party Radio, Dance 89.5.

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1: Today it's all about Empire of the Suns Alive, a song that dropped from the Australian electronic music duo back in April of 2013. Right off the bat, it had a big remix from Zedd and many others. Of course, that Zedd remix, pretty much iconic, so big that Porter Robinson dropped it in its entirety at the Skrillex show just a few weeks ago. Now, late last year, they kind of trying to revive it with some fresh new remixes. They tapped into one of the biggest DJs and producers on the planet right now, the biggest from Brazil, known as Alok. Alok brought his flavor to Alive, and it is our remix at 46 right here on Dance 89.5.

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4: 851 Drew Bailey checking in on your commute on this Friday morning. We're looking okay out there. It's a lighter than normal weekday because it is Friday. We're seeing some of the brake lights exactly where you expect to see them. Right now, 32 minutes out of Federal Way in downtown Seattle. Rents to Bellevue, 24. Coming down from north right now, you are wide open to that interchange. Southbound I-5 to Seattle, 40 minutes there from Linwood. About 31 there to Bellevue from Linwood. Note that we are losing all the express lanes this weekend. We're only going to have two lanes northbound over the Ship Canal Bridge on I-5. So that's going to start tonight. It's going to go until Monday morning, so that's going to definitely impact things around downtown Seattle on your commute this weekend. 4-5 is wide open. That is good news. Bad news for those in Kirkland, 85th Street, Northeast Street, 85th Street will be shut down all the way from about 6th Street to 120th Avenue Northeast. So Northeast 85th Street in Kirkland will be shut down. That's starting tonight at 10 until Monday morning. As we get right back to the music, we are Seattle's Party Radio, Dance 89.5.

0: Radio Dance 89.5, Drew Bailey on a Friday. We want you to get up and dance with us September 26th at Trinity Nightclub. 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Your DJs will include DJ Trevon, Johnny Monsoon, Crispin, and Black Lab. In the Blue Room, you're going to have, I think, Josh Dahlberg. You're going to have Mia Maya, Harmony Soleil. 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This is Saturday night. It's an early event at Trinity Nightclub there in Pioneer Square. We are going to be doing it from 5 to 9 p.m. So if you want to bring the young ones over 10, or if you're just an older person and just like wants to go home at 9 o'clock, it's a perfect show for you. 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I do encourage you to join us. 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Again, tickets, dance89.5.org. Coming up in the 9 o'clock hour, right around 9:45, I'm going to have a chance for you to win your way in. And I'm going to be old school. Since we're talking about our 55-year anniversary, we're going to do the contest over the phone. Like, you have to like call us up and stuff. Yeah. 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
0: And the New Music Showdown is presented by Elemental Cremation and Burial, supporting the community from rave to grave. All right, our two-time champion coming from the three-member group known as Cascada, the German trio, fronted by founder and lead singer Nelly Hoyler. She actually went solo with the project about 4 years ago. She released an album, Sands, the other two guys that are the original part of the group. They're now back together, all three together, the original members that made those big hits in the late 90s, early 2000s, and their first song since their reconnection is Alive. It's Cascada, New Music Showdown champion.
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three-time champion, Cascada, live right here on the New Music Showdown on Dan's 89.5 Mornings. All right, today's challenger is coming from Pablo Vittar. She is the most popular drag queen out of Brazil. Also one of the most popular drag queens on social media as well. She's also a singer-songwriter. She's teaming up with Urias on this song. It is called Body Type. And is your current challenger right here on the DBC Showdown on Dan's

Pablo Vittar featuring Uriah's Body Type Music Showdown Challenger right here on Dance 89.5 Mornings. All right, you know what you need to do. 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

0: serotonin. Salisbury Radio, Dance 89.5, Drew Bailey, and the New Music Showdown. In the showdown today, our two-time champion from Cascada, the German trio, have reunited in their first single since their reunion. It is coming from, of course, Cascada. The song is called Alive Versus. She is a Brazilian drag queen, one of the most popular there on social media, also a singer-songwriter. Her name is Pablo Vittar. It's featuring Urias on his song called Body Type. And, of course, keep voting. You have about 3.5 minutes left. 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Last chance to get your vote on the New Music Showdown.
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Salisbury Radio, Dance 89.5, Drew Bailey, and the New Music Showdown. In the showdown today, you have a live courtesy of Cascada, and then Pablo Vitar and Urias, Body Type. 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Lauren and Queen Anne says, I can't get enough of that Cascade track. The Challenger was a fun one too, but I think Alive is going to go all the way, and it gets my vote again. Shep says, it took a second listen, but I think I'm going to go with the Challenger from Pablo Vitar today. It got a nice darkness to it. Let's see here, kind of like Frye. That's funny. Ken Kirkland says, given the artist, I was expecting something less generic sounding from the Challenger, but color me unimpressed. If Cascada didn't fail to Illinium yesterday, it certainly isn't going down today. Voting for Alive. Yoga Nick says, I heard the Challenger this morning and I really liked it, but I knew that I liked the Champ a whole lot yesterday, so I was reluctant, but after hearing them both again, I'm going to have to vote for the Challenger song too today. Good, both songs are good. Aaron Everett says, awesome to see Dance 89.5 showcasing drag talent. However, Cascade still has my vote. Sorry, Pablo. Jeremiah says, voting for song two. We love the morning show in the kitchen backstage at the George Cooking for Production. Nice. I love it. Andrew Belaine says, I would like to vote for song number one. Song number two is good, but I love song number one. So that just would like to cast my vote. Have an excellent Friday. Great weekend. Molly says, Challenger is fun, but I like the Champ the best. Karen Bremerton says, the Challenger's energy is fire. And then finally, Liz in Northeast Tacoma says, yes, Queen. Challenger has my vote today. All right. And the winner of the New Music Showdown is...

Monday, 7, 10, and 9, 10. 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Again, 2 weeks from tomorrow. You want to win your way in, you have to use your phone, and you have to dial and call me up. I'm going to give you the cue to call coming up around 9:45. Hang on. 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

Hawaii Radio Dance 89.5, Drew Bailey on a Friday. Hey, 2 weeks from tomorrow, our 55-year anniversary party coming up right after NetSky. Your chance to win your way into this party. Hang on. 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

Taylor Party Radio, Dan's 89.5, Drew Bailey on a Friday. All right. You want to win your way into our 55-year anniversary party? All you got to do is be caller number 9 right now on the telephone. That number is 206-252-8989. The show goes down 2 weeks from tomorrow. Trinity Nightclub, 10 plus, 21 and over. We'll have an area for you as well. Johnny Monsoon, DJ Trent Vaughn, Black Lab, and Crispin. Blue Room will be filled with another room full of talented Dancing 95 DJs, including our boss lady, Harmony Soleil, Mia Maya, Josh Dahlberg, and more. Caller number 9 right now, again, at our phone number. 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And the winner call will be recorded for

0: in 2 weeks from tomorrow. Blown out pair of passes right now. 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
1: Hey, what color am I?
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0: Big,
1: really?
0: Big winner. Who is this?
1: Courtney,
0: you're getting into our party. You're going to come celebrate 55 years of Dance 89.5 at Trinity Nightclub. That's 2 weeks from tomorrow, the 26th. It's a Saturday. Johnny Monsoon, DJ Trent Vaughn, Crispin, Black Lap, and more. Are you excited?
1: I am so ridiculously excited. You have no idea.
0: Awesome. Well,
1: thank you for going old school with this, too. I love it.
0: I love it. Well, can't wait to see you on the 26th, okay?
1: Yeah, thank you so much.
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0: Wrapping up the morning show on this Friday. Thank you so much for listening. Of course, we're back on a Monday, 6 to 10 a.m. every weekday morning from 6 to 10 a.m. We got some new voices coming in next week. That's really exciting as the new school year is getting into the swing of things. That means some new voices will return. Soul returned today on this Friday. Of course, she'll be with us every Friday early in the morning after 7. If you want to listen to our fun news, new music showdown was fun, of course, but if you want to listen to our fun impossible trivia question, you can always listen to that and whatever else, always again on our on-demand player. 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It's a 10-plus show. So if you have not so little ones, how about that? Not so little ones, you can join us for some family-friendly raving between 5 and 9 p.m. on that Saturday. That's two weeks from tomorrow in a real club. I remember I didn't get into my first real club until I was 18 years old, and it was just an amazing experience. I couldn't imagine what I felt if I was 10 years old. I would have went crazy. So, in a good way. So, get your tickets and we'll see you on the 26th. Everybody, enjoy your weekend. Again, I'm back on Monday. New Music Showdown, our 3-time champion, Cascada, is going to take on our brand new challenger. Of course, remix at 46 during the 6 and 8 o'clock hour. And Impossible Trivia, all that and more on Monday. Enjoy your weekend. Oh, and quick reminder about traffic this weekend before I go. The express lanes. They're not a thing this weekend in Seattle. They're shutting them down for drainage work there. So you're only going to have those two lanes over the Ship Canal Bridge, northbound I-5, and that is it. So consider alternative routes. 405 is going to be open. Just note that 405 in Kirkland, it's open, but Northeast 85th Street will be shut down between 6 and 120th. So that's going to be an issue for those in Kirkland, but you should be able to move up and down 405 decently as you get around all the trouble that you're going to see here in Seattle over the weekend. All right, everybody, have a great weekend. Bye-bye.
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